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1: Hello, welcome to Paradise 98 FM News. 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
2: Lo briefing we castle lo operation center blo mi lo noten part lo town. Only, in fact, only I outline them some look at the cups where I just so unfortunate where I involve them a lot of human negligence, human error, and look at the system blue you mean. All officials will handle them issue the site of maritime authority. They have a lot of answer to answer. They have a lot to answer the incident where it may been happen.
1: Nabati mi kuet to give him assurance investigation we by kaf mani megem pa insurance lo we deal with the molfilia ya tu. Lo se mag news kaf man pa mi walk lo megem sua se justice ya pen lo sip MV Matui we drown. Prime Minister Chotam Nabati megem tuk tuk ya ol sem assurance lo time people lo sanma I megem one big flat tribute lo 37 man we li lose lo solwoda. Rani Davidi ikat report.
3: Fula family been come together long summons in Wolf long Luganville yesterday afternoon long give him honor mo make him tribute long all 37 people we li lose yet long solwoda. Anglican Church from Melanesia or Akom with the ministers Fartanol all been organize him one special tribute funeral worship long think about all together we li lose mo stand up with him all family we li lose mo love one bang all together. He may start with the one silent parade out long Wilco Energy Station. Iko kasem summons in Wolf, the Prime Minister Blong Vanuatu, Honorable Chotam Napat, MB Blong Luganville, MB Blong Ambai, Minister Blong Agriculture, Northern Command Blong Vanuatu Police Force, Watemol Authority Blong Salma Province, Mo Luganville Municipal, Olipin Pat, Long Paretia. Long tuk-tuk long Prime Minister Chotam Napat, he been making promise long all family, se Kafman by walk, blong making sure se justice he come true.
4: Man by me, and I fully aware of the incident, and also when me been come out, blong me address in public, that government, I have every necessary way, blong bring him justice. Lol kata we only neglect him responsibility more enforcement where me cost them life justice I got to open him maybe for lab only today only say government me reactive law issue government me no reactive law issue from law him very clear. When we come blow me realize him that he got planted camps inside the system where me weak more in the enforcement from SIP Matui only been certified say him no allow blocker passengers.
3: Prime Minister he been receive him too petition well family we only affected more all chief only been give him long him. Well, he asked him, long Kafmani must help long stop him all kind incident all same in a more happen long future. Prime Minister, he tell him, say, long talem tata, long all 37 people, yeah, in one time we full up long sorry, Mohemi se tragedia pambai iwan something we Vanuatu pambai I never forget them. Long end long tribute all family li pen sake mol flower I kolong solwoda all semon emotional way long talem tata long laugh one bongol keta time community I kohet long sorry mo think about all keta we li no pin come back long home. Rani Tafiti, FPTC News, Lukenville.
0: On is outside low country, planted low Pacific country, or list up inside low 34 country, well in no vote low antecedent, plo accepting Palestine, plo join low number 81 United Nations General Assembly, UNGA. All leader plo country, low Pacific, or list up come together low New York, plo attend them meeting. United Nations italem se 40 am necessary after we America decide plo no give him visa lo motegem visa plo representative plo Palestine fanwa do mi fault plo sabotem Palestine plo o participation plo Palestine lo number 81 UNGA with them narfla 151 member state 3 country only 4 against them mo 4 only abstain. Monish lo side lo sport Vanuatu men's national football team em winning first match play lo MSG Prime Minister's Cup lo Suva Fiji. Vanuatu emi kam lo winning host nation Fiji lo 1-0 through lo only point lo PL Kalfer Kaltak. FPTC Sports itok toko dem et lo delegation area disen. Mo emi dalem thank you lo everyone will support them team. Mo emi dalem see win holi dedicate emi ko lo family will ilusum love one lo olgeta lo ambai mo ero mango.
5: Now, after the match, we received a lot of media, so we dedicate them full team of Vanuatu, or we dedicate them match, you go to all families, where you've been losing, or loved ones, because the ship we've been drawn, where the same time too, we dedicate them victory, you go to all families, or you lose or loved ones, because lo every week, we got all family we've been passed away, when we've lost all Fiji, we've lost feel sorry, lo everyone we've passed away, so go through chat, we've been with the media, se match will be winning lo yesterday and we dedicate them you go lokata will be in pass away what the family will be mourn what will stop pass away every time one now and me brother Lee Stevenson Liu when we walk lo FPTC we will everyone will be say we will say have a good lamb we will say sorry so match boys today we will dedicate them you go to lo Lee Stevenson Liu we been pass away lo week yeah now after lo match here we do it to our media say we dedicate them.
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0: Nice full of VG number you haramemi le Lucy hemi butuma time limit to 17 minutes mi le ko one time lo 11 o'clock lo today. Welcome back lo Paradise 98 FM good la listeners blo yumi hemi second hour blo mid AM show as well. You've been joining him company blo as in Jack with the mug of the 11 AM news update blo yumi blo today. Day before into the bar, go back low playlist for me too. Before we head back into our playlist for today, but you need to look one him now. Hear me weather updates for me blow today. According to FMGT, weather bulletin issued by the Vanuatu Meteorology Hazards Department for today, Tuesday, September 22, 2026. You may look partly cloudy to cloudy in the falls. With them chances of brief isolated showers, MME expected overlow full group. Light to moderate southeasterly winds, Mr. Blow overlow group as well, and minimum temperature for tonight, HME range from 14 degrees Celsius down low south to 23 degrees Celsius under blow north. Maximum temperature for tomorrow, HME range from 24 degrees Celsius down low south to 28 degrees Celsius under blow north. Southeast winds with them speed blow 11 to 15 knots with them light to moderate the salt water with the wave because 1.5 meters. It may stop over all coastal waters below Vanuatu. MM short weather update blow you need to blow today. It's Tuesday, it's still morning and seem to stop but keep him energy me high all times. Wherever you stop bless, so when bless you stop lem, wherever you stop listening lem you still bad low paradise family. Keep him radio blue closed, keep him energy blue me positive, and him to continue this Tuesday morning together. More music coming up. You enjoy this next number coming up, me Nemaro LSP with them song title Kelvin Anginau.
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1: Nice little logo number you've been having me. Toko Tanu via LSP with them. Song title USP. Yes. Everybody, you missed a lot of lunchtime and every man only service at time say everybody when it's lunchtime every time blue migos down sit down kaka story love love and mostly scrolling you scroll on Facebook or TikTok or Instagram you've been in one app and sudden you're like yeah nah am I boring so maybe I should open one out of lab mr TikTok looks in no TikTok is boring we go to Instagram looks in no then I go to Facebook but think about this. You know, every something you look online and meet this FM attention to you as well. Sometimes that like, you release one happy report. 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So, everyone like give me one challenge or one something you can do for today. Suppose you open one up, you feel say you bought, you open another one, you feel say no, this one is not giving either, so you open another one again. Well, how about you just open my phone blue no more, put it down, enjoy my company blue one, or enjoy my lunch blue, enjoy my company blue, blah, blah, blah, radio, or you enjoy my just breathing in, close the eyes, blue. Let the mind blue and me rest. Enjoy my lunch, blue. Social media, me connect to Yumi, educate the Yumi, entertain Yumi. But maybe we should control the way we use it. You know, let they control me. 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

Okay, when people shout out, I go look at the team little boy with them little girl, men and women. We only stop participating in the MSG's Prime Minister's Cup Town, Fiji. And so far, the results are good. So, everyone, good to sign the team Vanuatu. And also, get the football fans around Vanuatu. In case you didn't know, you got the MSG Cup, MSG Prime Minister's Cup tournament, Mr. Ben Lofiji. And all ladies, only been win finish. And so now we have the men again, only win one match for the back again. And it's really good, you know, one good result for both teams. So, shout out to Gamli Vla out there. Keep playing, keep representing Fanatu, keep flying flag for Fanatu on that. And you guys can do it. You guys can do it. So, once again, good luck, lo. Look at the games, people out there. And we'll see you after lo, October 3rd, I think. Yes, you guys are coming back. So, enjoy my time, Blivla, over at Fiji. Make sure, Blivla, take him good care, Blivla. Take him extra care all time when you guys are out there. And enjoy him game, Blivla. Enjoy your games. Also, have fun. You guys are too young to be stressful. You must stress about things, huh? You play, think about it, you must play represent the fun or two, but make sure so you enjoy him, you want to. So, into his bag, into playlist, Blim 2. For today, we have Aaron Sledge with Alele. Dance with me, coming right up. You enjoy.

Angel by Admiral P. I mean, that nice number you've been harem. I remember that song. I remember that song back time where I was in, I don't know, it was 2017, 2018, I think. Yes, I mean, really popular. And Mr. Harem will start playing more about that. But this one is a really nice number there. And I mean, bringing back all the childhood memories of, you know, you time when song come out. You got a mass, yeah. But I seem to stop continue blowing to enjoy the selection blow music's playlist for me blow today. This is a reminder again to everyone in general. Time we meet one with a warning, you meet one warning, you come out from an official site or authorities. Maybe look low SMS or text me, I'm low phone blue. Or maybe you've seen some posts on Facebook and we could be verify that first. But suppose you are a Megamodo radio, well then you know and you want official information with Megamodo. So then when you are one warning on one talk safe and Megamodo, please you pay attention. Pay attention to one now will stop that all authorities will stop them and so to not ignore everything. You may get this month with them last month and we not really could money explore everyone here in Vanuatu, you may get tragedy, a bond tragedy, you may get an incident really happen, you may get from, you may say, got all accident really happen, houses in me born, sip in me sink, you may get all abortion cases, and people lost at sea, yeah? And I mean, not really one good thing, yeah? So. You may try and blame me. Pay attention. Lo one emno the authorities or likato or litalem or warning or safety or precaution measures or lista put them down. You need to listen to it. Pray you may try and to make games by next new month. You may go through them by you know full of all sad news. It's not gonna be full of sad news. The new month, new money, same by it's not gonna be bleak and depressing and that. No, you may guess a new money, it's gonna be one good one. But you know, long time is the end of the year, so maybe we should end this year 2026. Long good one, anyways, you enjoy this number coming up right now. Emi Tongo Angino, one local string band here.

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1: 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Price blow masut pa mi kuanda pa keken lo tomorrow director blow energy Matthew Tasale italem si no kat control lo price blow world market lo Singapore imigem si price is tap tennis increase ya current price blow masut ya hem is tap lo 195 fatu lo 1 liter monivla price pa mi ko lo 209 fatu lo 1 liter price increase semi 14 fatu increase. He got full up wrong lo our government authority responsible lo maritime safety only under them situation lo MP Matui. Prime Minister Chotam Napati talem lo one statement blem se full up maritime official soli got full up questions plan sarem full emol mistake.
2: Lo briefing we me castle lo operation center play me lo northern part lo town only. In fact, only outline some look at cups where I just so unfortunate where I involve a lot of human negligence, human error, and under the system you mean. All officials will handle the issue of the site of maritime authority. They have a lot of answer. They have a lot to answer the incident where it may happen.
1: Napati ko to give him assurance investigation whereby government may make him by insurance say low, he deal with them failure too. Folem simak story an Kaufman pampai mi walk plo megem sua se tsastis ya pen lo sip MV Matui way traun. Prime Minister Chotam Napati megem toktokia olse masurens lo time people plo sanma I megem one big flat tribute lo 37 man way lose lo solvota. Rani Tafiti I report.
3: Full up family been come together along Summons in Wharf, long Luganville yesterday afternoon, plong give him honor, mo make him tribute long all 37 people, well he lose yet long Solwota. Anglican Church from Melanesia, or Acom, where the ministers Fartanol, all he been organizing one special tribute, funeral worship, long think about all together, well he lose most stand up with him all family, well he lose more laugh one bong all together. He may start with him one silent parade out long Wilco Energy Station. Iko kasem summons in Wharf, Prime Minister Blong Vanuatu, Honorable Chotam Napat, MB Blong Luganville, MB Blong Ambae, Minister Blong Agriculture, Northern Command Blong Vanuatu Police Force, Watemol Authority Blong Salma Province, Mo Luganville Municipal, Olipin Pat, Blong Paretia. Long tuk tok long Prime Minister Chotam Napat, he been making promise long all family, se Kafman by walk, Blong make him sure se justice he come true.
4: Man, do you mean? I'm fully aware of the incident. And also, when I've been come out, I'm addressing public that government, I have every necessary way to bring him justice. I'll get away. I'll neglect him responsibility. More enforcement where me cost them life, justice, I got work with him. Maybe for lab only today, only say government me reactive law issue. Government me no reactive law issue from law, he me very clear. Maybe gamble me realize him that he got planted camps inside the system where me weak. More in the enforcement from SIP Matui only been certified, say, he may not allow blockering passengers.
3: Prime Minister, he been receiving two petition, well, family, where only affected, more all chief, only been give him long hem. Where only ask him, long calf money must help, long stop him all kind incident, all same, in a more happen long future. Prime Minister, he talem se plong talem tata long all 37 people ya, I one time we full up long sorry, mohemi se tragedy ya, pambay I one something, we Vanuatu, pambay I never forget him. Long end long tribute, all family li pin sakem all flower, I kolong sol water, all se one emotional way, plong talem tata long all laugh one, long all geta, time community I ko hoet plong sorry mo think about all keta well in open compact long home Ranita Fiti, FPTC News, Lukenville.
1: Ni sotset lo country plan de lo Pacific country o listap inside lo 34 country weli no fout lo antisen plo acceptem Palestine plo join lo number 81 United Nations General Assembly UNGA o lita plo 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national football team mi winning first match play lo MSG Prime Minister's Cup lo Suva Fiji fanua tu mi kamblo winning host nation Fiji lo 1-0 through lo only point blo Pil Kalfer Kaltak FPTC Sports Talk Talk with them at the telecation Hari Atisen. Moi mitalem thank you lo everyone well support them team. Moi mitalem se winia holy dedicate mi kolol families well ilusu mo loved ones plol kita lo ampai mo eromango.
5: Now after lo match here, Bridget Wai mitalem mod lo media se emi dedicate them full team lo van watu holy dedicate them match here igolo all families well ibin lusum or loved ones pokata lo ship we ibin tron. What is same time too, little get them victory egolo all family so list lose more love one bogata lo every week we got all family will been pass away when we released lo Fiji we will feel sorry lo everyone will pass away so go to chat with the mod lo media say match will been winning lo yesterday and we did get them you go lo kata will been pass away what the family so li mon bogata will start pass away every time one now and me brother Leeds Stevens and Liu when we walk lo FPTC If I run the same, if I have a good lamb, if I saw this match yesterday, if I take him, you go to the late Stevenson Liu, we've been passed away the week.
1: Emi voice blow Aria Tisen at the delegation, you go to MSG Prime Minister's Cup. More than news, law sport, and I put him end law Paradise 98 FM News.

0: All right, so welcome back to Paradise 98 FM, Emi Emi, third hour Blue Media M show, Blue Me Too, Afro show, Emi done already, and we are definitely not slowing down, guys. Lunchtime, Emi lunchtime as well, suppose you stop listening to Paradise 98 FM, we are Bad Blue FBDC family, where you stop listening from Portfila or somewhere across Low Beautiful Islands, Blue Me, Low Vanuatu, thank you, please suspend them, Bad Blue Tuesday Blue with the Mivla. Keep him radio, yeah, right where it is. From say you may get more music, more conversation, and more important information coming your way. So let's go. You enjoy this next number coming right up.
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2: Let's go.

Football fans, nice lunch. Liu, you used to buy, listen. Hopefully, you guys are having an healthy lunch out there. There's one log of the football fans, believe me. Even today, game paradise vibes here across to Fiji from Jimmy at MSG Prime Minister's Cup and Mr. Ba on the way right now. And of course, hi, believe me, and Mr. Blow, our very own final two teams representing us, low regional stage. Even got the final two women only been. Pick up a 1-0 victory over Fiji already, and all side all men, all boys. We got final two and your bin against Papua New Guinea and BNG. And they game that match where they won't score 2-1. But tournament is still go yet, which means there is more football to come. And they won another match again against Fiji, and two our players representing final two.

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1: While you're stopping to work, this is Election Blue Music's playlist. Bring me blood. It's lunchtime. Paradise family. Let me ask you something. When I'm going to stop, what are you going to eat today for lunch? Sometimes lunch, I mean, sometimes lunch is like, one of me is a Mr. Ryan, now. Guys, no. But if you do, I mean, the one proper fuel will carry you through the afternoon, So, try and include some vegetable or fruits, or maybe one good source of protein. Maybe suppose you got like you got some fast food. You like fast food, you know, or that chicken and chips with a Coke, or you know, that with a spread, or that with a water. But you really need the water too. So you got one fried kakai, one NCD. Drink plenty of water. Make it like by you know, scale by you know, tip one side no more. Make it a bit balanced. At least you drink water and you no more add them up sugar. You go to both. You believe them all the sugary drinks. But if you talk about walk outside lo itia hydration and really important blue you need to stay hydrated you know drink juice after you walk you know drink lemon juice or you know drink Sprite Fanta or juice Prima juice or whatever juice drink water before you cook lunch blue you don't have to make lunch and be complicated sometimes something simple become healthy something simple on balance food is all you need. So before you start reach for that second sugary drink, grab him some water too. Afternoon version blue by Midale. Thank you, Lucio. Nice lunch, Liu. Happy lunchtime out there. You are still listening into his back into playlist. Please enjoy this next number coming right up.

0: Sito.
1: Luis Fonsi with the Daddy Yankee and Justin Bieber. Emmy on Nice Alarm 4 is behind that nice number. You are Emmy. Despacito, Emmy. At the one time, Emmy really won a popular song. So, yes, that was the nice number you've been RM. Emmy, but the time, believe me, to Emmy, pass him half blow lunchtime already. And the Zuni do start rubbing my bar lunch hour blow you me too as well. But whether believe me, Emmy, cloudy outside and it's great, it's windy and plenty cold cold. So, you used a sore twin. This weather is not for you. You're asthmatic. This weather is not for you. So maybe keeping you one, you stop warm. Try not to go out too often. But you know, trigger them asthma, blue you. Also, you may get the strong flu and start go around. So make sure you know, got same flu, low anyone. And you got same flu, wear a mask that you start public places. Blue to stop and spread blue influenza call bouts. That way you cough, suppose you know wear a mask. Coffee call elbow blue and drink plenty of water, guys. Drink plenty of water. You need to stay hydrated, the body blue and me, because you are dehydrated, so you need to stay hydrated. And also find them all easy remedies or easy medicine. How blue you have a cure me one low house. Suppose you know hospital, you know stick you know take him tablets. Then you got something where you say make him like drinking ginger with the animal hot water, lemon and hot water, drinking dark Lipton where me sweet and me warm, drink him as one medicine. Things like that, and especially you kakai boil stuff. Oh, and one good something, blue you make blue by cough blue and me finish area. You cara one ginger, you slice them to tiny pieces, and then you rusum. Suppose you got stove castlaus, sticky one toothpick, honem stove blue, tandan emblem until it got that brown or you go black, so small bonbon. After you chew him, that you chew him every something, you slam down water blem, kakai blem, skin blem, everything, you swallow it. And you know, make one time, no, but ignore that bitter taste. It's not about you cry on something where you sweet, it's about getting you, but you recover. So, suppose you know, like I'm drinking chincha with a lemon, you go to chincha, no, my guy. Just some tiny things, please, make him stop and spread blow flu, low this weather, or you may give him all narvla man with immune system, blow that immuno strong, or the stable safe side all time.
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0: Zuzglin snusklin by Jista, him nice number your MME, put them time limit to me passing 1 o'clock inside the studio. Welcome on board, welcome back, Lo. Last hour Blue Medium show, and for a good afternoon, Lu. You who used to be listening right now. Before you stop, continue on the afternoon Blue Medium by until 1 now for MGT, and we got about weather Blue Medium today. This is a short, quick weather update. Where we issued by Fanatum Meteorology Major Hazards Department for today, Tuesday, September 22, 2026. Partly cloudy to cloudy interval with them chances of brief isolated showers and we expected overlook group. Light to moderate southeasterly winds and we stop overlook group as well. Minimum temperature for tonight and we range from 14 degrees Celsius down the south to 23 degrees Celsius under below north. Maximum temperature below tomorrow, hemi range from 24 degrees Celsius down low south to 28 degrees Celsius under below north. You got on southeast winds with them speed to 11 to 15 knots. With them light to moderate seas, so the wave is having 1.5 meters. It may stop over all coastal waters below Vanuatu. So any place you stop listening them from this afternoon. You bust him one nice for the time out there, and you take him extra care, you want.
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0: Heaven Help My Heart by Tina Arenaimi. Nice for number we've been here in Paradise Family. One of the important reminder before you stop but continue. You got a lot, and we have been around all the community streaming. And sometimes you me we became so used, you may get used law blow arm of the warnings that you may stop leaving me pay attention. Huh? So, remember you may need to stop him up by. You may need to stop him here, but it's to happen. Suppose you got an official warning about weather, salt water, road, health, or any other emergency situation. Take him here serious. Take it seriously. Suppose one weather updating about you, you got one low pressure or one path weather on this side of the country. Take it seriously. You know, think about you animal. Check on your family, check on your elderly relatives. Check all neighbor you, and especially keep an eye look at the beginning is community safety and me responsibility blow everybody. One phone call, one message, one warning. Himself and me one people are difference. Low life, all people, all family members will list up all places where you service a warning by me take a time blame me that. So you need to stay informed so you get to inform the people that might need it. Give him all the straight information. Stay alert all time, stay informed, and take care of each other out there.
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Merifanuatsu by Rangi, the soul with them Chemos and Kemu, a nice number you've been harem. There's a lot of boasts people all stop comment all stop resharem about the one someone with me boast himself about literally strike by him. So you fast or you no sure about things like that, suppose you read him no more, you know sure check him out page for Ministry of Education. Plo you look one him now only cut to them. Suppose you got one strike we have one him me yaben, why not me yaben, who am I responsible? Only clarify him look at the pages blog that and school him you on more. You go to school is in the beginning of the you go to school and you come back and you tell him same. Check him out good, follow him up good story. Before you come to post low Facebook, you give information with some places by me no straight. And so before you start post, think about say when you post them by me straight and me true. You mean no mislead him old man from everybody's on Facebook. So we don't do that. Use some good social media, use some one good flower, yeah.

0: either way, by decent gene, I mean that's number URM. Soon you just arrive maba hawa or job limi blo today, but the ministry will help them start building all our people. You live lo rural, you live lo island. 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And play you may prevent that, you must sleep underneath the mosquito net, you may rub you lo mosquito repellent. From mosquito you lo day and lo night, you know got any difference. Everyone may pass them dengue fever. So you may stop them spread the dengue fever, suppose you feel more signs your body blue, you may so heady, so you fever, you cast them, you cough, join blue, you may so you need to you go check up in case you cast them dengue fever. I'm some sign no more symptoms blue dengue fever. So blue giving me everyone lo community, me stop several time listening all time, and go pass lo nearest health center blue, blue find them, blue seek him treatment.
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1: Just like that seemed to stop wrapping up today's Medium show. It's been a pleasure keeping you guys company. Lo 10 o'clock, I'm guessing 2 o'clock. Soon, boy, join the company below, mail into the studio vote this afternoon. But for now, you pass one nice afternoon out there and you stay safe. But I'm joining you back again tomorrow, lo same time.
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0: And yes, good afternoon, Leo Baga Gutla, listeners to Paradise 98 FM. Welcome to Traffic Roof Show, Blim Tulo, this Tuesday afternoon. We're going to start with them French update news, Blim to top of the hour, Australia, 2 o'clock long this flat time. And also, as we to stop, continue with them all nice selection till 6 p.m. long afternoon. But I'm to get them this for our update right here, whereby you make at the brief isolated showers, and we expected all over the group blue this flat time around. So be aware of that as you to stop and that them this flat show with them more music coming up your way. You enjoy
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One nice fella now, Pablo Christopher Martini, just up and joined right there with him. Song entitled 911. So as that song in Italian, especially you stop in law, any situation or anything, just call 911. But for us in Vanuatu, you mean 911, lo best friends or demo friends, premier, that you may go through want something, we just call or text our friends to let them know what's happening. But anyways, within this one time around, we know that BBDC Amy Stable look, lo recruit one new CEO, the new chief executive officer. Suppose where you think so you got on family where Amy got that talent. More ability, blow by Savalitim team FBTC, all upcoming years by can learn good last service FBTC aims to provide them. Talaleme me gather more details from and by Save send them through the one link where by suppose you search up Facebook or any social media platforms by look this full position and me come out by test styling FBTC's new executive chief officer. So yes, by email I come out with the information here. Suppose you where you start listening come, you think say you have a run in this for team bike and low side blue meter, you have a put them all details put together and say them come. Suppose you understand more information about this for position right here, just give us a call to 999 and there'll be people who will serve you right away with them all information where you need him. But then this for update, him to continue the nice selection music coming up right now.

Get ready for the 2026 MSG Prime Minister's Cup. VPTC, in partnership with the Ministry of Foreign Affairs and External Trade, brings you live coverage of the 2026 MSG Prime Minister's Cup taking place in Suva, Fiji, from 17 September to 3rd October 2026. Catch all the action, excitement and sport pride as the region comes together for this major football tournament. 2026 MSG Prime Minister's Cup, only on Television Lovanwatu.

All right, I just stop enjoying nice selection music like this for the evening. Also, you decide the weather update for today said this for the AM by cloudy, but you may no feel for sure with them cloudy from say one sun and Mr. Bandabia. The sun is not really giving with the one nice for heat, but with the wind limit too, it may really helpful. That you feel say you call cold no more, you just come out no more, you feel in presence for the sun, you feel say you satisfy now. So get outside. Get some sunlight, but by some helping me to blush and demand me to, but by no make him to sleep, by him to must wake up with them, and also keep that fully more night, but by some continue blowing enjoy more nice selection of music coming up all the way from Paradise 98 FM, simply the best.

You just have enjoyed one nice fellow number blue, Malnaru Logo String Band featuring Zero Degree with them song entitled M12. More than this was on Mr. Outside. You do no mass for the blow, Kara one potel what I to, what they do every time. Blow by him to save, keep him to, I trade it. Blow by him to save, stop positive. And also continue with them all works with Mikata. Suppose you know, keep yourself I trade it. Might you walk about Losania, I blue by tax assembly, so throw the tribe, but you start to stack off all about. But him to always must keep in mind that everywhere we go, even to mask care one potel water with him too. Either you got own potel water you sabo to water lem or you bem lo store or you save crab em lo any place where you save feel say emi safe lo by save drink water then you got him. But no drink dirty water, always clean water we by save help him health play me too. But then this full time with the Paradise 98 FM to continue the nice selection of music.

Papa or Mama, you save se pigin in Ibliu is stop where? 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Talk with them all keta must save who ya only stop with them. Care along all pigin in Iblo you. You must have a web less only stop more wet time only kasem house. Give him time blow you lo pigin in Iblo. Long hemi give him time long hem long you. 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
1: Paradise 98 FM English News with me, Lodian Willin. A former teacher at Adaftapanga School on Pentecost Island has been sentenced to 5 years, 4 months, and 2 weeks prison for sexual offending against two 15-year-old students. The Supreme Court sentenced 41-year-old Angelan Togam Lolo on 17 September 2026 after he pleaded guilty to one charge of sexual intercourse without consent and two charges of acts of indecency without consent. The court heard that the offending occurred in two separate incidents, one in 2019 and another in 2022, while Toka Lolo was a teacher at the school attended by both victims. Justice Mary McKenzie identified the branch of trust as a significant aggravating factor, noting that Toka Lolo was in a position of responsibility over the two students. Vanuatu Media has lost a long-serving journalist and broadcaster, late Stevenson Liu, who passed away on Saturday last week. Stevenson dedicated more than 30 years of his life to journalism, serving with the Vanuatu Broadcasting and Television Corporation of VPTC. After days of mourning, the government says it will work to ensure that justice is served over the sinking of the MV Madui. Prime Minister Jotham Rapat gave the assurance to the people of Sanma while paying tribute to the 37 people who lost their lives at sea. The Presbyterian Church of Vanuatu is reviewing its mission work and discussing the need to strengthen Christian mission, leadership and community involvement. In regional news, several Pacific Island countries were among the 34 countries that did not vote on a decision to accept Palestine's participation in the 81st United Nations General Assembly. Leaders from Pacific countries are gathering in New York to attend the meeting. The United Nations say the vote was necessary after the United States decided not to issue visas and to revoke visas for Palestinian representatives. Vanuatu voted in support of Palestine's participation in the 81st Assembly, along with 151 other member states. 3 countries voted against, while 4 abstained. A prominent Fijian chief is calling on Parliament to carefully review two new agreements with Australia before approving them. Radu Devita Maram says the Vovale Union and treaty signed in July could have long-term implications for Fiji's sovereignty and security. He is calling for more time, independent advice and public consultation while stressing that his concerns are not a rejection of Australia. He also wants the Great Council of Chiefs to meet and discuss the agreements. In sports, Vanuatu's men's national football team has secured its first win at MSG Prime Minister's Cup in Suva, Fiji. Pil Kalfam Kaldak scored the only goal of the match in the second half, giving Vanuatu all 3 points. Head coach Richard Ewai dedicated a victory to families who lost loved ones this month, particularly those affected by the MV Matui tragedy. He also dedicated the win together with the players to the late Stevenson Liu. And with sports news, it brings us to the end of today's English news.

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0: for me too.
1: And yes, good afternoon, Liu Bike, and welcome to second hour blow traffic roof show blim to lo studio this for the evening. And him to pass him top of the second hour blim to them update play English news blim to the news team inside long FBDC. And as him to start look forward for more music and good vibes coming up your way. Just one reminder, no more right here, but you make at one temperature below 14 degrees Celsius down the south, with them 23 degrees Celsius under blow north, and my minimum temperature below the day afternoon, which is giving me to one picture as a place by me call call. So despite the weather we're to stuck out with a nice last sun place and by call call night, so be prepared for that as you ding ding one warm clothes with a one cozy nighting with their family spew whereby you have spend them together. But then this whole time around do receive with a nice selection music and jam this for the number.
2: Yo, this is boy Ramon.

Heart of a Champion with them Niji Boy, and also him to pass him first quarter blong second hour blim to low this for evening Venice. And also one reminder we come Liu say by you make at educational segment program with him Joy Tomorrow by again. Suppose you you start following up all story and blow educational program by you make at one more tomorrow and Amy straight low 10 o'clock because I'm half past 10. So you know, must miss them, and maybe save help with them all picking lo during lo this time around where list up low strike might some school only still on but some will you know on, and also for those where private schools on all the days this topic tomorrow whereby save help them you me bike. And so you and parent keep on listening come for tomorrow educational segment program whereby save come up straight lo morning lo beginning lo midday show blue me.

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1: Taya Cruz with them, Break Your Heart. Me hope save full of live la heart, live la nusta break lo this time around. From same to must be happy all time, huh? As you want to sing when we stop Goran, say Vanuatu him the happiest place on earth. So we have to live by it, huh? Him to must be happy all time. Despite one breakup or one situation whereby something come up, you know, let them or something a little down in you. You just left them up, you want focus on yourself and keep being you. From this person, you know, even find him who you are on the right place, lo one same time, but you know, save succeed lo one way where you feel lo by you want to look at the happiness be all time, so you must be happy all time. Anyways, let's enjoy back with them all nice for selection music. Tiny J Bolfin with them are gonna coming up right now.

You just have been enjoying one nice fella number blow. Sean Ree with them psyche, with them song entitled Emi Ho Right. And also with the theme Lim Tulo this for the week, Emi learning from mistakes and him to stop or grow out limb every day. So the day afternoon, Emi by him to look into low one topic when that lem say accept your mistakes. So that you may make a more mistake. You must accept them, blow, take them responsibilities, law, all mistake you may make him. You may not blame him one not of la man. You may just look save, yes, just find him out one may be wrong, and you learn out from it. More, you try and blow, improve law, one may be mistake. You know, make him say, you go repeat him, say, mark something back, and no, you improve them and then you move forward. Well, then this for topic blow team team to this for week with them this for day accept your mistakes by him to receive back with them on nice for selection music and one good bit from Bailanto coming up your way.

0: Destiny's Child with them independent woman. So with them this for title with song, yeah? When a clear picture is that I say being independent, it's good, but sometimes you need to depend. Suppose you are in a good sometime, but you don't go low up again, you want by again. Sometimes I keep you one, and then you have them up more stress and might some high blood pressure is a big on that, but must be depend sometimes, you know, say you independent at all times. Other than this, last song, I'm able to do got feel last minute, it's the mobile wrap up this for the second hour, and then into step driving call number 3 hour of limb too long this for the afternoon. Stay tuned for that, has more music coming up your way.
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More music after this.

good afternoon and welcome to number 3 hour blue traffic group room to this for the evening. I seem to got him latest weather update low this for the time. By me got partly cloudy or custom cloudy intervals with them chances but brief isolated showers to be expected all over the group. Light to moderate southeasterly winds, semi stop to you may got cold blue detail on night, semi stop low 14 degrees Celsius down the south, go custom 23 degrees Celsius under blue north. Hot blue tomorrow, hemistable 24 degrees Celsius down the south, Caucasus 28 degrees Celsius under blue north. But the side low maritime dimmy, you may get southeast wind low one speed blow 16 custom 20 knots, with the one moderate, rough solo water, where Paisave get up to 2.0 meters, him over every coastal water streamy. But the this flower update, him to resume with the all nice selection music, enjoy him this flower number, him entitled. So we are local string band, Awolala, coming up your way.

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One good law number, no complain with the one mixture blue soup right there, where Miss Abe helping me too. Probably team do the one right for the mood, low this for a slow Tuesday afternoon. And also, no must forget to say, every Wednesday, low midday, low half past 12, because I'm half past one. You miss that got all straight talk, you miss straight talk, whereby you miss that harem old people will start giving my straight talk talk. Where me about to them one name start happen lo country plim too. So Mr. come out lo every midday and Mr. come out lo every platforms per FPDC. So you know must miss them. We have lots of Wednesdays coming up. You got different topics, but suppose you had one specific topic, you have to turn up the volume blue radio blue or TV blue or you watch through the social media. You just keep that volume on high, but if you have a more talk, if you have come out, people will have a stop the timer. But then this for a reminder, but you continue with the more nice selection music. You enjoy.

You just have enjoyed one nice flowing sound song right there, Maria, where me put him to low and right for a mood. Whether there's for the traffic where you stuck them, you no need to rush, you take me easy no more, some that sound and me bring him me to come them. Plop by save make him to flow with them, whatever him to cut or low front for him to. Suppose you cut full up workload or full up trips, but by yourself, I make them especially to the drivers where really you make them all tours for this evening or this day, besides you've like at full of places, spoke with them. But to those where only stop no more house and only stop relax, suppose you need one motivation, no worries, your motivation are always up in your way with the all nice selection music. And thank you to my spoke. Keep on listening, come to Paradise 98 FM as you may continue the all nice selection music with this evening with them, whatever you have, blow by yourself and make them to finish him there with them. This was song coming up right now, since she is with them, song entitled Lida. You enjoy.

0: And yes, good afternoon, Lubeck, and a good listening to Paradise 98 FM and our selection of music. And it's like giving him to one good motivation to this fly evening. And you start look forward to the by finish, but you know, look forward to the able by finish from say look out by you start regret say kite. Why not finish a rap on this? If I go back, so him to know must be hurry up with them or something with him to stop make him. And also, one talk seven, we come to you, me everyone, where you miss up listening, come with them, full up something when Mr. Happen, you miss up look out. Unexpected something to all stop come show you me, and also you may been look yesterday the morning you may got one sale when me come show lo futuna, and one advice no we call you la we live around lo futuna with them that sale when me come you may got full up talk to stop go around them, but be aware lo safety please you may no save a well place or something ali come them why not come lo place might only carem one something he come or how dangerous it is so be aware of that, and suppose you look or something inform them will get away responsible lo site all sea creatures seeking all information all advice all safety gears blow by you survey how now you avoid them all something or same, but in a means emi could blow by you go close up them after you start touch him, no you stand a you long stand a long way you look first time before you go close up or make him anything with them. And also one advice you call all people around the Black Sun with them melee area you blow every afternoon stop go blow relax the solvota suppose starting thing blow similar solvota don't go too far since really spot the one shark when start on around low hapa low solvota so emi to do them safety blame me blow stop safe all time. No go to mass outside the deep place. Look out by Yumi. No more save find a Yumi bike. But everyone talks away come Yumi everyone bike. And you know, so get all places where we mention them no more. And we go with them all other places too. So safety blame must come paramount all time. Him do must think about all the safety blame all time. Whether this flat time around, him do resume go back with the nice selection music. Stay tuned. 5 p.m. to get update for Bishlama News to me too.
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1: Paradise 98 FM News with me, Lodian Willin. 50 police recruit by stadium training long Pomana, long Papua New Guinea, long January next year. He make them out Taiwan group long police service commission with them Vanuatu qualifications authority. And them one visit long Papua New Guinea, long Manisia, long plan long future training long all police recruit. Visit I make them one important early outcome long Kumul Vanua bilateral memorandum long understanding for BNG mo Vanuatu you been sign them long number 10 July. Long time long visit them delegation I meet with them Royal Papua New Guinea Constabulary Commissioner David Manning, senior police leader with them all training staff long discuss them future training opportunity more develop them more all skill long police. Commissioner Blong Police Kalshem Pongran, he glad long work together ya. Yeah. All school he expect long operate no more today. He may me one em we come out long ministry long education more training. Education it alem se kafman, he me no kasem one notice long industrial strike mo no got any reason long old TJ stop work more absent long old school. Oli talem sel provincial education visa pali follow up mo look all teacher attendance long school teaching service commission italem se kafman imiti mo financial obligation long agreement we hemi kat with them Vanuatu teachers union. Oli talem se any teacher we no kasem any payment long entitlement long him. He must advise long all principal education or visa. Teaching service it alem sel teacher. He must make him work pace long ag. Well he anta long him. Mo must go ahead long teach. Long educate him all gada pikinini. Price long must suit by go anta pakiken long Wednesday. Week ya. Tarek dap long energy department. Matthew Tasale. It alem si no cut control long price long wall market long Singapore. He make him surprise he go and up. Mo save go down. Increase ya current price long masudia. Hemi long 195 watu long 1 liter. Mo new price pa hemi go long 209 watu long 1 liter. Price increase ya hemi 14 watu increase. Mo Mr. Tasale talem se price long bensin. Hemi stop semak. News long region. Plante long all Pasvi country will stop inside long 34 country will in afford long one decision long accept them Palestine long join long number 81 United Nations General Assembly or lead up long all country long Pasvi all stop come together long New York long attend them meeting ya United Nations italem se fodia hemi necessary after we America decide long no give him visa. Mo take out visa plong representative plong Palestine Vanuatu for plong support and participation plong Palestine long number 81 assembly with them narfla 151 member states. Molong sports Vanuatu men's national football team hemi winning first match plong him long MSG Prime Minister's Cup plong Suva Fiji. Vanuatu come plong winning host nation Fiji long 1-0 through long only point plong Pilkalva Kaldak. More with them news long sports jam, Iputum End, long Paradise 98 FM News.

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1: 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Me feel like I'm true story. 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

0: Good afternoon, good afternoon, Leo Bike and Weber Blessed Up. Listen, Kamlem, welcome to the last hour of Limit to Low This for the Traffic Groove Show, Low Afternoon, yeah? And also, him to pass him top of the last hour of Limit to them update the Bishama News Stream to the news team inside Long Affirmative Sea. And also, him to get a weather forecast for the next day, Limit to Service when I'm going with them to start expect them. So, all throughout the Vanuatu tomorrow, but you got a cloudy day all throughout. So, might by you out the morning, place him call call. So, Anglo and Chaka to the you. And also, be aware that all aircons too is time you miss up sicker, so you know stop to muscle aircon a full day. Anyways, let's just sit back with our selection of music. Enjoy this number coming up your way.
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And one nice fella number, you just up enjoying me right there. And one nice fella afternoon, you come to whoever place stop listening, come them. One of my animals supposed to stop, look forward, blow. You host one event and you're looking for a stage, check him out, stage for BTC, where maybe available is stop, but you have a hire them and you have go ahead with them event where you stop, look forward, blow, host them. But anyways, for more information, just give us a call or visit them front desk, blah, blah, blah. But you have got more information with you need him. This time around, enjoy this fella number coming up. All the way from Paradise 98 FM, simply the best.

As you stop enjoying nice selection music load this fly evening, you stop locked in with them Evening Drive Blue with them Paradise 98 FM this fly evening. And also shout out to Gamli where you got one good motivation look by use of a continuum day blue from the morning where you wake up come kasem naya and naya by you stop look forward look by use of a gospel either you spell with one cell cover or plant plate kakai one cup till this fly evening. Make it a good one. You know, make your mouth leave me long, make your mouth leave me relax with the one nice fella called Kate Smile. Bro, cut him out all stress where you came in from the beginning of this day, where you been cut him and then you got full up something. So you put him that smile, blah, by Savera, on amount stress where you got with them one depression where you got or whatever you stop go through. But that smile by Savera, on amount. What the one nice fella selection music, but always stop one good mood. You enjoy.

0: Little mama, you know you thick as hell, you know what I'm saying? Matter of fact, after the club, you know what I'm talking about, me and my gonna be together, you know what I'm saying? I ain't even worried about them really though, I'm just looking at you. You know, you got them big hips.
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And good afternoon, Leo Bagan, who could la listeners to Paradise 98 FM. In a long time to stop wrapping up a traffic crew film to load this for the evening. But one reminder no more, say you must check him all families, please. Check him all geta, you know, say low part times, no more check him all geta. Check him all geta, look good times, please, too. Blow by vlas have a help him, you've la blow, release him out one him you've like cut between each other, either one happiness, one sad, or one. Crutches we like that. If let's sort them out, because all time we you spend them with them all families and friends, please me priceless. You know, need to pay and blow by you save ask him get a permission, say, ah, but ma'am, you need to pay and blow by me save come out. No, ma'am, it's just one free wide world where you miss have go come out, all families and friends, please me, yeah. So, timely me and really short, you may never know when them all people only stop go through them, when them all challenges will get a look at the life, even you one where you stop listening up. So check on your friends, check on yourself, and check on your health, because that by really needing full up something blow by yourself and sort them out. With them all stress or you cut, all depression or you cut, shut them out, and by look how now by life blue and me flow easy no more, and by some feel free by again. Anyways, the continuing this lesson coming up right now. You enjoy.

Papa mo mama, too much time lo screen is safe take him time lo family. No align picking any plo look too much screen lo phone. Talk, play, learn him something mo correct him also one family. 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
1: And just like that, Paradise family, thank you so much for coming. You will do this for evening. But you said, like, I'll see me tomorrow back again. The same mark timing, same mark frequency. For now, stay safe out there. Take care of yourself. And Mr. Passo, one last little night in advance. Mealy is out.
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1: Paradise 98 FM News with me, Lodian Willin. Government is stopped talk about education, all same one essential service, same all same health, water more public safety with them strong. Emphasize the school you must go ahead no matter time it got crisis or disaster. Minister of Internal Affairs Andrew Nabwat, Idalemsi education, hemi no one privilege no more, hemi one fundamental human right, mo hemi one foundation plung future, plung ol pikinini mo country. Plung one press conference with Minister Andrew Nabwat put him out. Hemi Idalemsi education, hemi one essential service from society, ina save work good without him. 50 police recruit by stadium training long Pomana, long Papua New Guinea, long January next year. He may come out Taiwan Group Long Police Service Commission, with them Vanuatu Qualifications Authority, and them one visit Long Papua New Guinea, Long Manisia, Long Plan Long Future Training, Long All Police Recruit. Visit I make them one important early outcome, Long Kumul Vanua, Bilateral Memorandum, Long Understanding, where BNG Mo Vanuatu been signed Long Number 10 July, Long Time Long Visit them, Telegation. I meet with them Royal Papua New Guinea Constabulary Commissioner David Manning, Senior Police Leader with them all training, staff blong discuss them future training, opportunity, more develop them, more all skill blong police, Commissioner blong police, Kalshem Pongran, he glad long work together ya. Yeah. All school he expect blong operate normal, no more today. He may me one em, we come out long ministry blong education, more training. Education Italemse Kaufman, hemi no kasem wan notice plung industrial strike mo ino kat any reason plung ol TJ stop work mo absent long ol school. 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Teaching Service Commission Italemse Kaufman imiti mo financial obligation long agreement we hemi kat with them Vanuatu Teachers Union. Ol Italemse any teacher we no kasem any payment long entitlement plung him. He must advise long all principal education or visa. Teaching service italem sel teacher. He must make him work pace long ag. Well, he anta long him. Mo must go ahead plung teach, plung educate him all gather pikinini. Price plung must suit by go under park again long Wednesday. Week ya. Director plung energy department Matthew Tasale. Italem see no cut control long price plung wall market long Singapore. He make him surprise he go under. Moisave go down. Increase ya current price plong masudia. Hemi long 195 watu long 1 liter. Mo new price pa hemi go long 209 watu long 1 liter. Price increase ya hemi 14 watu increase. Mo Mr. Tasele talem se price plong pensin. Hemi stop semak. News long region 1 pick fla jif long Fiji he stop ask him long parliament long look good long old tuvla new fla agreement with them Australia before only approve him. Radu Tevita Mara he dalem se fufalem union mo treaty will sign him long July only save kato long fla impact long right long Fiji long make a more decision long him one more long security long country hemi ask him long only give him more time. Take him independence advice, mo make him consultation with them all man plong Fiji. Hemi talem to sell worry plong him, only no minim se hemi against him Australia. Mo long sports Vanuatu men's national football team, hemi win him first match plong him. Long MSG Prime Minister's Cup plong Suvam, Fiji. Vanuatu kam plong win him host nation Fiji, long 1-0 through long only point plong Pilkalva, Kaldak. More with them news long sports, I put them end long Paradise 98 FM News.

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0: This your son, boy, introducing Ozil. 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And this is a Mosha man himself, killer upon the beat them. Blowouts. 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Shreyas. DJ Killer Beats, Shreyas Killer Beats right now. Bumbo Clubs.
1: Yeah.
0: Sanoris. 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

0: Hello? 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
1: Okay, hold on, boy. Now it's wrong.
0: That's it. Oh, I'm going to go to the house.

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Cyprus in the studio, bless you to you. Whatever είστε listening to, I'm taking to my swag and bless you company, bless you all Paradise 98 FM. Families and friends, we'll establish in again. Yes, time check, leave me to name me 14 minutes. Bros, the final 7 o'clock this morning. Wherever you stop, listening am lem. Thank you to my spark and Mr. Vestagat company for real time. You have been listening at 6 o'clock in the morning. We'll come to 7 a.m. But Mr. Wachikas one time, I'm at 10 a.m. And then Mr. Parr and where are you? But families and friends, we'll establish in again. Yes, me understand them too. See, we got one sad news too. Mr. Buti, me especially, lol. All families, leave me long by. Island long by. And me, Lusumbag and one more leader, Blohem. And Honorable MP John Steele, MP na Lusumimi, MP na Lokoyumi last night. Families and friends, where you missed up listening. I'm this morning, sports for you, no sabe. And then I missed up later, you missed up. And me one sad day back and low community blown by. And you may look full up all families, believe me, Lopenema, live full up all living, stop Lokoyumi, all loved ones, believe me. And today, last night, me very sad and believe me, Lusumbag and one leader, believe me, long island blown by. So, condolences, Mr. Kopak and all families. Long Honorable MP John Steele long this morning, yeah. Suppose we've left up listening. Just let you like seven or more, man. I mean, small information. Mommy got let me give him out. Lo you me this morning, yes. Lo lost long Honorable MP, long you me, long I'm by. So, I mean, I just want something. No, want them updated. You suppose we still look at social media, but I mean, I'm confirming you say yes. I mean, me one true talk talk. You missed up around by news, believe me, come up on time. I mean, lo. At 7 o'clock, we got another 13 minutes and we stop. Then we got some 7 o'clock, then we got the news with me. But we continue with the more music while we stop listening to Paradise 98 FM.

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Time check, leave me to me 6 minutes. Blows the final 7 o'clock and then 7 o'clock by Indus. Got 7 a.m. news update, leave me to. What time news desk team, Blong Vonoto Broadcasting, More Television Corporation, VBDC. So stick around for that. And after Lohemia, by me, give him leave me update, blow weather, leave me to. Update weather, blow 7 a.m. after the 7 a.m. news. I'm here by Yumilo Vonoto Meteorology with them geohazards now. I'm here to provide them. Long 8, 7, what time? 8 a.m. And of course, low 10 a.m. by next update DB by Mikamo Shift, Long Haiti. Long a mid morning show from 10 to 2 p.m. And then by after low Haiti, by you start with them Daphne Bargain, him at 2 p.m. Kasem one time, long 6 p.m. Long afternoon groove. So whatever you stop listening, I'm thank you to my Spargan, but Savasta got company Blue Old Tyler Paradise 98 FM. And him to got 5 minutes of me stop, so after what do you want vibe to here? Before news, believe me, by him, come up. So whatever you stop listening, I'm enjoy the good vibes where you still have him, Paradise 98 FM.

0: 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Wan sil we mi we saman long futuna on look long sol wata plong fanatu e mi wan new something. Mo e mi megam department plong bio security I putum out clear on concern long site plong safety plong people. Principal Federal Officer Dr. Michelle Paya I talem se all sil Only all pretender, mo only cut one strong pipe, we mi semak all semplong talk, we sabi make a serious skill long people. Department ni putum consent to long se all seal only sabi karam sick, including TB, AIDS, 5-bed flu, mo close contact with them animal, ya I sabi putum health, plong all man long risk. Biosecurity talem se seal ya I sabi offer it, mo third quick time long hot climate plong fanotu. Department plong biosecurity talem si all man will look silia only must stop long way mo no kokol sap longem from health risk. News long return one eye chief long Fiji ratu te fita mara emi askem parliament plong no approvum yet to fula new agreement with them Australia to fula agreement ya faf fufale union mo fe tasiani treaty only signem long sufa long number 6 July Oli plong mekem corporation plong security, economic development, climate, mo regional stability ikam mo strong. 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Fitchi rugby imistap look long all application from new flight coach mo decision pa im sabi taken place in a long time. Coach plong na ebin coach sem Fitchi plong 5 match mo li winim 1 match no mo akan sem Canada. Fitchi lose long England, Wales, Scotland mo Japan. Long narfla news Fitchi rugby mi confirm se flying Fitchians pa li facem South Africa long one test match long Australia long number 18 September 2027 all sem part plong World Cup preparation. MEN plong VPTC News Update, mi Thompson Marango.
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Good morning. Yes, you may just got a news update. Me to blow 7 a.m. And we got a time check. Long you me to become straight one time blow 5 minutes past 7. Good morning. Long you waste up a listening. Come thank you to my swag and blow service. I got company for you all time. Low paradise 98 FM. All right, now we're going to give him a limit to weather update, limit to plus 7 a.m. Thank you to Mars for again, Vanuatu Meteorology with them Geohazards Department. Plus, I've stopped updating you with the weather information, limit low land, and then low salt water as well. And weather information, limit to plus 7 a.m. Blow today, Wednesday, number 23 September 2026. Have you stopped calls him? So today by me partly cloudy to cloudy with them chances of brief showers by me expect them over Vanuatu. You be to got light moderate with them fresh southeasterly winds is the pass over Vanuatu. Hot temperatures for today by Mr. Range from 24 degrees Celsius down on south with them 28 degrees Celsius in Dublin north. Cold temperatures for tonight by Mr. Range from 14 degrees Celsius down on south with them 23 degrees Celsius in Dublin north. You to got the marine strong wind warning where Mr. Blong southeast we got southeast winds of 21 custom 25 knots with them rough seas blowing 2.5 meters over low every coastal waters believe me of Vanuatu. So here and me blow today and me blow every coastal waters believe me you got the strong southeast winds blowing 21 custom 25 knots with them rough seas blowing 2.5 meters over low every coastal waters believe me of Vanuatu. Yes, semi true. Lo way blame you come low morning in the morning. You look solid. I mean, no good for me. Semi stop. So, sports we start in out fishing or domestic vessels slowly move out. Seeking first time advice, lo VMSA before you realize have move out or captain by me. Thinking first time, lo looks a straight let me out or no got. All right, man, me with the information, leave me to blow this morning. Wherever you stop, listen, let me to continue behind the more vibes. Western boys, what them married song when we stand by them, especially dedicate them. You got a couple to really just have married no more. Enjoy this.

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Good morning, you're still listening to Paradise 90 FM with them Cypress inside the studio. Time check blowing you to Miami is 17 minutes. Plus the final 8 o'clock, wherever you're still listening, I'm Lem. Good morning, Liu. Thank you to my spy again, blow. So it's the God company of the old times. Suppose you're still listening, I'm low on bus, low on taxi, low on private vehicle, low on company vehicle, or you stall a house, or you stall a walk Venice, or you where you walk early morning Venice, and you stall a walk your buckle house. Well, hope to say by you pass one good of the day today. We got more vibes coming up your way. Hope to say by you enjoy more good of the vibes. And Mr. Let me give him Liu. More, you may continue with the more vibes coming up your way. Enjoy this. 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

Good morning, and yes, that was Far Out with On My Mind featuring Kara, and it's an Alexis version. And we got him time check, bringing me to me stops threat one time long. 12 minutes, Mr. Fine, I'm 8 o'clock. What do we stop listening? I'm Lem, thank you to my spark, and Mr. Vista Gata, company of Real Tyler Paradise. Families and friends, don't forget to Vanuatu Maid. I mean, 2 days event. I mean, Independence Park start tomorrow, Thursday, or then Friday. 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All right, so manner event by me again bless tomorrow and double Independence Park start tomorrow Thursday with them Friday. You need to continue with another more vibes while you start with the news blog you need to come up here especially dedicate them equal everyone else will stop listening on this morning. Thank you to my spark and my service to God company believe all time the paradise 98 FM.

Yes, yes, you're still listening to Paradise 98 FM. Of course, it is simply the best. All right, on special dedication is the Guadalo City driver with all squad the news. We only stop look at the news from, I think, news in Guadalo give him today, so we must look at them some more news. I think sports where you've listened, please, and good morning, live loud, thank you to my spark and live loud, let's take out the company, live loud time, Lo Paradise 98 FM. You've listened with my city driver, me sabe si you've listened with Prata Animo, ta you've listened together, you've listened with my city driver, you've Prata Animo. Enjoy this one here coming up your way. You're listening to Paradise 98 FM with your boy Cypress inside Long Us, yes, studio right now. And of course, this is the Tropical Morning Show. Enjoy the good vibe.

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Time check, believe you know. Hemi 2 minutes, plus the final 8 a.m. and then being just got 8 a.m. news, what am VBDC news desk team. While you am really giving me, so while in just the wet, enjoy this vibe while you're listening to Paradise 98 FM.

0: VBTC News Update with me, Thompson Marango. Tafia Urban Community Response Committee long put fila yandem over all fresh kakai, ikolongol keda long ambay folem efi asphalt long manara folkenu. Chief Executive Officer long Malfatu Maori Council long ol Chief Saint-Pierre Tom italemse ol kakai yai olis. 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
1: So Monsieur Wantu Bikini Nibro Vanuatu, as a leader, the church all aware. Condemnayan, so Monsieur Nibro Mr. Philip, every week, no one is taco. 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From Sue and Mikodinu Prostaco. And what Maui, I may contribute, no container. 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
0: Chairman Plongol Chief Plongan Pailong Portfila Chief Anikta Futi Italem said Italem thank you Longol people Plong South from Emino first time.
2: Say all people from Mikla Lambai only meeting drinks. So Mr. Sabetalem Singer said big man very good. True no you bala. True no Nikoletel Henu and ship. Possible no seven me Mr. Good. Captain the ship. When we start no south and me come. I'm inspired by Nicola Lovisa, and thank you all honorable member, especially Lord Mayor, with them, Nicola Den Rep, Lovisa Lopotila, CEO, Nicola Sabesta, partnership. So you will continue to announce and say, but Kakai, they still come, Lo Ambai. You want to add them, Moshina, but Kakai Moshina say, yes, by me, me inform them all people, when me too, when Nicola Sabesta, we're only capable, by Nicola to help.
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0: Emi tok tok plong chairman plong ol chief plong ampai long port villa chief anik ta futi. Kafman ni komiti M1 long ol outstanding payment plong ol teacher kasem 2028 for them collective bargaining agreement. Director General plong ministry plong education mo training share ol ala emi talem tok tok along VPTC news. Motalem se leda way come out long em, mo teaching service commission emi se ol teacher ol ino strike pe emi right plong ol keta tu plong choose pe education plong ol beginning emi priority. Ala italem se call plong industrial action ya emi one em way union iputum out pe Kaufman iko mitim em long agreement with teachers union isayne mo dem em. Price plong masuit pa emi koanda pagaken long start long today 23 September. Director Plong Energy Matthew Tasale Mitalem se inokat control long price plong world market long Singapore imekem se price istap kuandap moko town. Increase ya, current price plong masuit emi stap long 195 fatu long 1 liter mo new price by mi kuandap long 209 fatu long 1 liter. Price increase emi 14 fatu. Mr. Tasale Mitalem se price plong bensin emi stap se mak. News long written. Fiji stop look look long one new for the constitution with them commission in recommending people to change long system long government commission and me want them out them cool immunity give him right long council long all chiefs one place long constitution with cynicism system long election and we propose them to 160 seat long 2 hours parliament one mixed member proportional system long election. Kafman emi talem se report ya, inominim se oli acceptem every recommendation pe Fiji emi savekat wan nifla constitution before long Christmas. Interim News long sports interim costs long flying Fijian. Seni Rusi seri fako la emi stop with em question. Suppose pa emi koet long position ya. After we Fiji emi lose long one scope long 2015 long Japan long final long Pacific Nations Cup long Tokyo. Fiji rugby emi sa look look long one application from new flight coach mo decision pa emi sa taken place in a long time. Coach plong naya and start coaching Fiji long 5 months, more only winning one no more against Canada. Fiji lose against England, Wales, Scotland, or Japan. Long Narfla News, Fiji rugby confirmed the flying Fijians by facing South Africa, long one test match, long Australia, long 18 September 2027. Also, part long World Cup preparation. MEN long FPTC News Bulletin, me Thompson Marango.
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Lo Lisa provide them 8 AM news update. Next update lo news yumi PMA come up on time ML 11 o'clock. And then lo 12 o'clock we just got midday bulletin yumi too. So whatever you stop by Lisa City Camera this morning, thank you to my swagger lo service to got the company real time. 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Update weather yumi too, lo 8 AM to yumi standby WC. Thank you to my swagger lo Venua to meteorology. With them geohazards department, lo save give out update weather information yumi too, lo Wednesday. Stay number 23 September 2026 about 8 AM and next weather update DB2 by Hemi come up on time ML 10 AM long shift long Haiti for Emmy mid morning show from 10 AM Kase one time long 2 PM and you will stop listening to this morning. Yes, so 2 p.m. Kasim 6 p.m. But you stop with them company belong Daphne. The weather information BBT me stand by W7 is when we stop calls him. Today by me partly cloudy to cloudy with them chances of brief showers, but you may expect them over Vanuatu. And we've got light, moderate to fresh southeasterly winds. It's the pass over low of Vanuatu. Also, hot temperatures for today. Hot temperatures for today by Mr. Rain from 24 degrees Celsius down low south. Water 28 degrees Celsius and up long north. Also, cold temperatures below tonight by Mr. Range from 14 degrees Celsius down low south. Water 23 degrees Celsius and up long north. And long news will email us all of that. You've got one marine strong wind warning. Yes, one marine strong wind warning. When we stop, I'll tell me, you've got southeast winds of 21, custom 25 knots with them rough seas long 2.5 meters over every coastal waters around Vanuatu. Yes, low marine, let me repeat in Pagana, Mr. Goldsem. You've got one marine strong wind warning where Mr. stop low, you've got a southeast winds of 21, custom 25 knots with them rough seas long 2.5 meters low every coastal waters, believe me, low Vanuatu. Have enemy weather information bring me to hope say you've been take note lo hema and families and friends will stop listening to this morning. Yes, and me always good to mass program service to got company blue hema long Paradise 90 FM start long 6 o'clock in the morning kasa one time long 6 p.m long afternoon and of course we got all good hits start long 6 p.m you go kasa mbaga and one time lo next day before Mr. Vegam start with the internal studio. So this one here coming up your way, hope so by me putilo on right mood this morning. Enjoy this, you're listening to Paradise 98 FM, it is simply the best.

Yes, yes, it's the Little Paradise 98FM with your boy Cypress inside the studio. Time check long image for now, yeah? Hemi 18 minutes plus the fine, I'm 9 o'clock. Me by Mr. Ojikas one time at 10 o'clock. And then by Mr. Runway Liu. So whatever you stop listening, I'm this morning. Thank you to my spike, plus I've got company of Little Tyler Paradise 98FM. All right, families and friends, lovely. I want a special shout out to Stagolo Ronnie. Yes, Ronnie Sablo. Good morning, Liu. Thank you to my spike, plus I've got company of Little Tyler Paradise 98FM. Hope you have a good one. Good for the day. Now for them, you, them, Pratap Liu, Sir Omar. Me are upset for having got one long one weekend last weekend. And of course, week 8, like call him, say, Hemi Recovery Week. Emails! Enjoy this one here coming up your way. Hope you have a good one. Ride mood as you to listen to the Paradise 98FM.

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Time check long you me to now. 13 minutes, Emmy Blofine, 9 o'clock lo this morning, wherever you stop listening, come lem. Good morning, Lee, where you listen to this 6 o'clock lo morning, Vinny's come, Kasim Naya. More you, where you stop tuning, thank you to my spa again, because I've got company blue. All time lo Paradise 98 FM. One very special shout out to Mr. Stavkolo, Amando Lengon, brother Amando Lengon, this guy. Tia mera liu taina manto. Hemi kutu mas pagen lo yusta service jailo bus wala. 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You waste up bus flow amando hemi always provide the one kutu service. 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Time wo yusta kolo roll hemi wante se pas fe 115 mo ino kanta lo 200. Anyways, Amando, I want song represent for me specially dedicated to you. Him is your favorite. You love him, DJ Adumas. You really love him, DJ Alexis. Mo you one song blame him hate me, but man, I'm your favorite DJ. Where you really love him. Enjoy this, La Paradise 98 FM.

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Time check belong you to me, 9 minutes past nine. Still got a couple of minutes. We'll start you guys on time at 10 o'clock and then we start on early you. And then at 10 kasem at 2 p.m. by start the company with Haiti and the mid-morning show. And at 2 p.m. kasem at 6 p.m. by start the company with Daphne from Afternoon Groove Show. So what do we stop listening to? Thank you to my spying and start listening to Multala Paradise 98 FM. What about good vibes? And of course, good story and where you like that, you like e-mention and you too. So you may stop around just to let them all families and friends listen. You wear sports where you think say you got one album you want to release him or one single you want to release him. You don't hesitate to come past the Paradise 98 FM. Blow me vlay save go live on Facebook. More you may save talk about album where you started to release him or you launch him. More make him some money lem too. So yeah, me free and more make him exclusive interview here inside the Paradise 98 FM. I suppose you got any news, any something you want to story on them. You think say you should come out on air about work or community. 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All right, and to continue, we're going to get more vibes coming up your way. This is Juvie with a letter song, but this one here is an Alexis version. 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

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Time check, leaving to me 22 minutes past 9. Whatever you stop by, listening to me, yes, I'm good to my spark and I've got company with you, love Paradise. Families and friends, yeah, got a couple of minutes, let me stop before we stop run away, Liam, at 10 o'clock. And then we start with the company with Haiti from mid-morning show, 10 Kasem, 2 p.m. And with them, Daphne, at afternoon groove, 2 p.m. Kasem, 6 p.m. So whatever you stop listening to me, thank you to my spark and always have got that company with you, all Paradise 98 FM. Remind them, you me by again, to local entrepreneurs or local businessmen, but you can showcase some products, look at that. Hey, may I stop at Independence Park tomorrow. Yes, Thursday with them, Friday, which is 24th and 25th of September 2026. Independence Park, sports, you know, got any something to make, but it start the morning, because one time, afternoon, with them, I got entertainment later on. So, sports, you know, got any something to make, check them out, the local entrepreneurs, we'll set up, showcase them, all local products, we'll go to Independence Park. All right, seem to continue, we're going to more vibes, special shout out to Brazil. It's up called Shillery with them Ben Bridge. Wishing you to well out with them, especially Ben Bridge. One happy San Monday, or day to day. Oh, really, Albert? Oh, really? Enjoy this one here coming up your way.

Good morning, you're still listening on the Paradise 98 FM with your boy Cypress inside the studio. Time check looking me to air. Hemi 19 minutes plus the fine 10 o'clock. And then by me start runway Liu, and then by you start watching company Blong Haiti. And then later on this afternoon with the company of Daphne. Families and friends, we'll start listening up this morning. Sports, we start thinking before anyone good to bless, we'll have one good little cup of coffee or one nice lunch. You come check them out on air cafe. Emmy stop inside the planet premises below VBDC. Emmy one cafe where me open the public, and me provide them lunch with them. Emmy provide them breakfast with them, lunch. Some of the best lattes and cappuccinos. You should have got a you should come check them out. Emmy open start low 8 o'clock, cause around low 3 o'clock also man after they stop close. So I suppose where you think so you want to find one place where be private, isolated, good, not got any disturbance. But if you got one quick meeting with one friend, it will meet up, having one quick breakfast, one quick lunch. More got a business story and no hesitate to come past inside the compound of VBDC. More check them out on Air Cafe, Blong Mivela. Alright, so nice awesome seeing a lunch here, Mr. Wish you a nice lunch in advance. Looking Mivela on Air Cafe. Alright, him to continue the more vibes coming up your way. Yes, the man himself, Marvin LKLD. What's up, Tingy Mew? Enjoy this, you're listening to Paradise 98 FM.

Yes, yes, still listening to Paradise 98 FM with your boy Cypress is at the studio. Time check limit to let me 15 minutes plus the final 10 o'clock. We got another dedication by again, City Driver blong VBDC and Mr. Law. What the squad with news, Alistair Drive Around, what the news. Blong, give him the information, especially you waste up listening to Radio Vanuatu, Paradise 98 FM, Fun Power 99 FM, or watch him news, the television with Vanuatu. Yes, all journalists, free me, Alistair, busy around the Port Vila, what them Driver City. City that you drive more squad the news, you must drive fast. Yeah, you must hurry up from news, you must contend the news, you must come back quickly with VBDC, but we provide them there. Anyways, one special delegation you go to Yvela, more hard work, Yvela, more brother City. Oh, really, City? Some talk to her by Silarina, Italy City, say, oh, really, City? And the City was like, oh, really? Enjoy this.

0: Good morning, you're still listening to Paradise 98FM with your boy Cypress in the studio. Time check bringing me to now only 7 minutes plus the fine am 10 o'clock. And guess what, Bobby start on early one time. Bobby catch up with you again tomorrow, same time, same place. Long 6 a.m. concussion one time now, yeah. Appreciate him company blue all time where you've been stop listening and finish 6 o'clock when you finish come by tomorrow. Mr. What did you after tomorrow by the day that we finish by 8 a.m. come start with you because one time long 2 o'clock and then 2 p.m. because I'm 6 p.m. with the company bro Daphne with your boy Cypress. Pass on good day, stop safe all time, take him extra care, more looking you tomorrow by again. Laters.
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1: All right, good morning back in Lumio to the listeners for Paradise 98 FM. A first hour blow. Welcome back to the first hour blow medium show. And as promised, every Wednesday we got education segment inside the studio from 10 o'clock up until 10:30. 7 minutes and me like one time low 10 o'clock low morning. Yeah, for him to go ahead with them. Story and play you me blow today. Firstly, me welcome MKS play me blow morning. Yeah, you make a one representative from Ministry Blow Education. By me introduce him with them and me introduce him topic please me blow this Wednesday.
2: 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Name blow me Paulson Garayala. Me work law ministry of education. Under law global partnership for education. 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
2: Thank you. Good morning. CIP emi wana ME1 Curriculum Improvement Program, where ME essentially blow help more schools only move from one curriculum expectation. We expect them, we expect them blow curriculum, and you go inside how now all classroom only implement them all thinking we start inside the curriculum. ME bring them together two all strategies, well teachers only save use them, only save continually use them. Inside the classroom. Main focus plan and focus mainly blow emi key multi ino key multi teachers one narval of document bemi about blow establishing all effective teaching routines more practice where blow improve learning blow beginning inside the classroom. Lo literacy for example you missed have look lol areas or sema explicit teaching, you look look low phonics, you look look low fluency, you look look low vocabulary, comprehension, writing, assessment, classroom libraries, and you also look look low reading at home or home reading. Problem low CIC, emino address them curriculum no more, emi mean low emi address them 1M now. Student only start receiving law classroom block kata every day. So CIP me helping me blow create them one strong connection between curriculum we design them, what them all teachers, more 1M now, or student you expect them all student blow learn them. So me one program blow me connect them all curriculum we design them, what them how now all teachers only develop them, more how now all student only sabe learn them, one way start inside the curriculum.
1: Alright, Hemina Yarem Hemi 1MME CIB or Curriculum Improvement Program. Mo how Hemi Linkimola 1M now, Kadablo Ministry of Education, Satamplo Putumout only between all teachers or the all student Hemi Plo. You me establishing one effective teaching routine, Plo Elbem learning Plo beginning inside law classroom.

0: Time we first up introduce ma CIP colo changes to CIP lo lol kata schools for you me one cup no if like find them where Mr. between how if let develop them curriculum with them actually make him show up lol teacher only successfully carry him out lo inside lo classroom.
1: Thank you lo question nothing lo putum olsem. 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Beginning blo one process. And how yimi deliver em. Emena yimi one hour for something. One hour for a process where yimi need blo. How yimi deliver em. Mo una yimi deliver emi kolol kata. Eme ose mo yimi kole mo learners. Ana yimi kat lebrisa yimi satelem si yimi kat one implementation cap. How na yimi implementem curriculum wo yimi designem. So, one them way yimi you want them look lebrisa is what them component way yimi work lem andalo chibi component two. Yimi tremblo imi tremblo bridge cap sia now ating pa imi save a lot of studies only been coron and full of teachers only been attended by MC only need him one support all continuous professional development and what them project where mi bla establen e mena mi bla camplo linking capia blo mi bla continue blo support them all teachers through all professional development one way establo curriculum mi bla I mean, like design them all trainings, to help them all teachers. How now all is able implement them one instead of curriculum, and how to teach them effectively. Plus, so that all beginning, also we expect them. You want them beginning time in the school, you must get a good for learning take place. More, you want them look all good for outcomes. Plus, beginning, and as you talk, you got full up queries. You got about literacy level, please. And that's why mi fle kam blo address them, blo continue, blo provide them to all teachers, with them all ongoing training, blo help them kata blo deliver them curriculum we imi bin design even is stop. Thank you.
0: Alright, so here mi one em now li curriculum mi work plan, oli develop them with them oli deliver them. So develop them mi one narafla something, how oli deliver them mi go lo la schools mi narafla something back and so. Hemi one pick flower walk for if let me get round fanwatu I guess. Torres kasem anaichom, who ya hemi support them walk plivla and suppose. You meet all say you got any funding, you come lo where more role block global partnership blow education with them all narfla partners. Suppose you have the answer, remember.
1: Thank you, lo question. Yes, I every activities you need them funding. What them project where me will I work them? Any one partnership project where me lead. Through the Ministry of Education, with them all partners of Semifla, and the Global Partnership of Education, in short, you call them GPE. I think, lo, in brief, no more, GPE now, I mean, donor. We fund them project, and you may cut all supporting partners of Sema, Sceptre Children Australia, and me one agent, lo, assist him, money, you may save it again. Play me, save, roll them out all. Active display me lo chibi or somebody will be aware me will cut all different activities and blow me start look at them component two and especially blow you me provide them all continuous support all teachers through all trainings and as you start talk in additional for information me cut all six officers will start all province where me will have been recently recruited Mokota. I got one officer start low one province lemi from Torba kasem Tafia where mi vola kole mokata all provincial literacy trainers well start lo help them yumi what them all active this way yumi want them role model start lo project plus assist him yumi lo ministry of education at the same time assist him lo curriculum development unit lo imirale matola new for la curriculum blimi. Thank you.
0: All right, thank you Mr. Alalo answer blo you. You've been telling small about component 2. You suffer talk about MLO lo NPLO development or one of first time game curriculum improvement program lo component 2 at the end lo year or end of the time one em now hemi one expected outcome or one different where you want to look one difference where you want to look inside lo one classroom.
1: Thank you lo question. I think before me come learn, I think it's a lo restructuring back and curriculum development program hemi one strategies where you meet develop them. Ministry to develop them in partnership. Plus address them some gaps. And we have a lot of gaps. We talk about a lot of problems with them literacy and numeracy. So all gaps here now, all challenges now, is that the document that you call them curriculum improvement program. And you make out all different partners where you can address them. You make at first, you address them the area of K1 to 3. Mi vla address em lo area blo 4, 5 and 6. Ani mi katol nar bla badness oli address em lo ya 7 kasi mi ya 10. We yimi look. Mi vla particularly mi vla focus no lo literacy. Literacy blo class 4, class 5, class 6. I think en blo program lim yo sem question yo talem. Mi vla one dem ensure se all teachers play mi lo class 4, class 5, class 6. Oli kat save, oli kat skills, oli confident, plo oli teach him. All new fola curriculum material where you been produce plo class 4, class 5, class 6. And in addition to that, project 2, I think you've been hearing the previous colleague we talk about, you've been produce in addition to one of teacher's guide, we will want to produce some tool, not for material. Or some student textbook, you got teacher's note, where by helping more teachers, plo li sabe, how plo teach him literacy. And as you talk, literacy, me one area where me very hard, from say, me no alam shulimi. So, component to me, through lo coordination to me, or some one teacher training coordinator, plo literacy, lo class 4, class 5, class 6, lo and product cause and outcomes we will want to make sure say all skills ya in chemical all teachers plo li sabe how plo teach him and what they may we want them contribute plo improve them level plo literacy we make at lo vanuatu o sem area plo latu you may understand say you may start test them all beginning year 4 with them year 6 year 4 le machitim vansta year 6 le machitim pilna. So tu pula area ya istablo area blue blue so mi blue so selo and blue program blue mi I think pa mi blue contribute to improve um literacy level we missed up a kadlo vanatu maybe it not that much but we make them changes lo level we make at the moment. I think I mean mi sabe talk about ana o se mi talem mi fle katol 6 officers will start lo province we will continue to support them tinting ya blo continue blo provide them all continuous training lo teachers we make at lo province premier from Torba I go kasem Tafia. Thank you.
0: Okay, thank you lo thank you Mr. Alalo answer blo you tell him say you tell him say you fly target them class 4 5 with them 6. So, curriculum CIP we've developed them. Hemi come lo English with them French language with them Pislamatu or because me understand them. So, some schools you early start lo learn them Pislama with them English lo schools. It's like curriculum we've developed them. Hemi come lo three language yeah, for different age group or classes where you target them mainly 4, 5, 6. But it, does it come with lo three different languages?
1: Thank you. I think lo area blo mi vla I focus no mo lo two language, English mo French. So every trainings where mi vla develop em all one training packets or one Blancho se mi fulay mas translate mi kolo French version and training ikolo both English and French teachers across Vanuatu from Torpaka se ma Tafia lo Yafo kase mi six. I think in addition to that, lo project blo mi fulay ikat all four major trainings blo mi fulay roll them out lo this year and next year. Especially blo help mo teachers blo mi lo grade 4 kasem class grade 6
0: you have given me one example of how now he may me work employ me help him one teacher and me teach differently or me help him all student only learn much better since you target them if like make him lo two language English with the French no more and let's say suppose one beginning he me start lo kindy he me come up he me learn much better lo pislama taigam lo class 1 class 2 you go ale learning blem start go slow from same start lo you me got a problem no literacy yeah ale suppose he me stop go me learn lo English after I start going, we got problem with them, Emma. How now? One example, how now he may himself work, plus he may help him one teacher, lo, let's say class 5, class 4, 5, or 6.
1: Thank you. I think, yes, you may understand before you may get a language policy, where you've been talking about full of law. Yeah, 1, 2, 3, but it is not Islam. Grade 4 and me 1 transition class where me transit normally one teacher then we all student kasim class 4 you me stop bislama transit means okay what ya lo bislama me tell him ya lo sema coconut English you me tell him one nali mas relate now bislama me talk about osem English osem or maybe lo language or bintis lo language language you call coconut him ya belo English you me call him ya and me lo curriculum lo situ lo curriculum to me you got all special book well designed where all is have how plo tran city ball beginning from funicular e call lo English or e call lo French lo cash plo you me lo 4 5 and 6 at this point in time in addition lo question view yes you may come to what MCIP program, you may want them to use some all. You may come to use some all new strategies. You want them to introduce them. You may normally call them all hits. Sometimes you call them number one FM hits, but MM hits law literacy. Hits, H-I-T-S. M stands for High Impact Teaching Strategies. Where you may want them to introduce them. Also, I'm asking you to talk. Yes, learning and me ill fall, learning and me changes. All teaching method only changes. Several years ago, all teachers go train the teachers college. All teaching got a different theory of learning and teaching. As you stop evolve, theory of teaching and learning and stop change. And at this time, you may come to emphasize full up now, or set low hits. And one way you may stop working full up now, all you call a morning routine, where you want them roll them out from class 1, 2, 3. And we've got class, grade 4, 5, and 6. We don't want to problem about morning routine, Nicolo 4, 5, and 6. And one you've teaching method where you may all teachers, you may start listening to them. I think you've been familiarized them or you've been hearing a little bit about. You may call them explicit teaching. Where you become one popular teaching strategies where you may stop encouraging them. Yeah, and by you may continue, blow, you may roll them out. All time is go. You may call them explicit teaching. And may I meet by blow, tell them different little bit, law. How we meet teach before? Or see me talk, me one teacher. Lo before me play teach, it different. This time, you buy me teach it different. But you assume strategy or method, you may call them explicit teaching. And remember, full of all something, yeah, but you may come from up all trainings, or see me talk about. Then we like trainable teachers, block grade 4, grade 5, grade 6, and man, I will train them how to teach explicitly, systematically. Structure teaching. You may teach the one structure fashion. I think I may not miss a add the question to you.
0: All right, thank you. You've been telling me high impact teaching strategies. It's okay. So, emi come inside lo curriculum as well. Emi something where emi fly putum lo pa ko tali. Ose u italem lo people teacher li teach different. Lo time blue you teach different. Pe lo time lo naya you teach him all manual. Lo ante kam teacher lo ali teach him all beginning you differently again. Explicit teaching. You one parent you still see any interesting blue you RM maybe you go to school or time blue any different you go number you call an ABC you save a blue write the name blue count and then you come back but right now only curriculum any only stop developing CIP any come in blue by me play one people role or how beginning blue any learn like Mr. Hala any talem you got from kinti early child care go kasem lo class 1 2 3 only learn differently that way you go to class 4 5 you got one transition period so got only come in the time slowly implement them one of you mr talk about the CIP curriculum improvement program heavy blow help him all teacher believe me so vanuatu we got 6 provinces different provinces you may got planted all schools, different all different communities for me, and got all different learning environments. So, similarly, say rural with them, urban all schools only different. How now you fly make them sure say by you fly curriculum CIP, you fly implement them work plan, not only all schools all town, but all rural with them all remote areas too. How now you fly make them may work?
1: Thank you. Lo question. Also, me been previously mentioned. Me vlay kat 6 officers in the province, and me vlay kat all 4 major trainings. As you Mr. Tok, package 1 me start the process, and me almost complete. And package 1 me to do with them classroom library, monofol, where me vlay trainers kite me ready finish, participants book me ready finish. Is ta kona lo process flow li illustration after imi kato translation and then imi kato narafla training packets to emi staff in place one way imi vla sta woklem to emi ose mi pin tok mi vla pin create em project em pin develop em to student textbook plo ya 4, 5, and 6 what teacher's note plo ya 4, 5, and 6 I think emi only coming from all teachers only you got need or say me fly want them one support document blo help me fly lo sablo teacher skite so blo wo meso emia emi stablo training number 2 we by me fly once all document already by me fly design them all training ya blo help them teachers how na I connect them teacher skite what them student textbook what them teacher's note blo is a deliver them one very good effective literacy teaching and learning lo classroom okay. What a question for you. Mood blo delivery blo blo training ya. Any for them all cluster. Cluster any in sema ko semol area councils. Then we one training am ready. Mi vla ka TOT, trainers of trainers ikam. Mi vla train mo kota finish. O kota li mas ko back, o li make more training lol area councils for me. And lo vana tu, mi understand si mi kata about 50 something plus. Area council, so every area council or every training blah blah, by me take place to every area councils, and from there, all training too you go down low school based, and then you look model yeah, you make up from up every schools within the province blimi, whether low urban, low remote, far remote, north or south, all training blah blah we talk about for ya, by make up from everyone, and all 6. Obviously, so you make it, but you continue to only make more coaching. All follow up all programs with the more teachers from school to school, wherever they are, all one province, all get out of the. Thank you.
0: All right, many URM from Mr. Ala. And one more question. You missed talk about CIP. But you've been implementing one school, like you've tried them out a curriculum, one school, or maybe let's say Villa Venice or Sando, or one school or Town Venice.
1: Thank you. I think by inonibloomy talent from inonibloomy, by me for the sake of information. I think you may understand them fully me all province, you may understand them I got one partner plum fla we call them Ves. Emna Emi Vas Emi look mainly law all classes plumy blow. Kindi K Kasem 3. So Emi cut about 40 focus schools. Emi stop trial them out, roll them out some activities plum ya. All high impact strategies plum law K123. So, with them, because me fly all partner, CTU say no, then we like I'm set up, say, but if I no go roll them lo different schools, you fly align them no more, like to this fly, yeah, lol focus schools, but you move on from 4, 5, and 6. So every activities will take place to 1, 2, 3. Me fly roll them out to lo 4, 5, and 6. But in addition, me fly because time frame, me fly me very limited, because I mean one project, me fly ambas, reach out to all neighboring schools. As you talk to, for example, you may cut 5 o'clock schools Lotana. The officers play with Lotana. And we manage to pull them. Extra 12 schools where we start close up. So as you speak, Tana may cut about 17 schools where we work with them now. The Emia, or simply talk to Emia, all activities where we play, it came to K123. Mi bla on dem roll le mi kolo 4, 5, 6 12 kota tuli masave. For example, ikat morning routine, ikat at the wall, ikat a BM benchmarking, ikat a professional learning communities. Be mi ko paglo previous tok le mi all trainings to mi bla we mi talk about all major four trainings to mi bla ya. And then mi bla roll le mo atlo every schools. Regardless whether I'm one focus schools or only one focus schools, mi stablo project. Blo mi vla master nem every training lo every schools and then the model mi talem TOT mi vla ko lo cluster after ko lo school based training. Thank you.
0: All right, thank you. One em himi one look at the biggest challenge so if la sta facing blo if la implement the mol ni vla curriculum e ko lo classroom and how now project emi respond if la respond ko lo kata challenges, yeah.
1: Thank you, lo question. Yes, every time you got a lot of challenges, and for sure, yes, you made a project or before the project, you got full of challenges. One lo challenge so you make at any challenge between the policy blaming with the more classroom practice where you may experience, for example, you may design them curriculum blaming business. But when I'm not actually stuck in the classroom, you may not know. So I mean, one people are challenge. So you mean another one? I mean, tremble and answer. I'm sure teachers will look at all adequate resources, most efficient opportunities. Only continue to you mean learn. You mean cut challenges. Lost that plot geographical or also location. Plot you mean geographically. Or you mean say one small island nation, be all province will start long way. At least a long way, you may got salt water block cross them. Or say me talk, you got one officer, we start walk the banks, you must go visit them all the school to different island. So you may got wet time, you cross them, all activities. You may got yes, you may got all funding to any one, major one. For example, before a project, yeah. To reassemble, we should finish by end of next year. And me no say whether we got one extension or no. We may establish me law or authorities, ministry, law, any work them. So say look say no project, we got one impact. Then we may say apply for we got extension. But for sure, yes, we got a lot of challenges. Or say one we been really mentioned and finish, we training too. Law teachers, we one big for a challenge we may got. That's why some project, we can blow address them. Say me focus no more, lo set blow training, lo set blow coaching, lo set blow mentoring, blow you mean so say, one way stop inside lo curriculum, teachers say me been telling previously, emi kat save them, emi confident, blow emi teach him, because you want them beginning, blow you cut one good for learning, be all key manner, all teachers. So me fula, component blow me take them all teachers no more, blow you mean power mo kata. Blow make sure say only got that skills, that knowledge, that confident. Blow deliver them all literacy, teaching, more learning inside the classroom. And not only that, only got save to blow up early assessment. I think assessment too, play one important part too. And once around, so me tell them as a one teacher, experienced teacher for a long time, full of teachers, you know, save how blow assessment will begin. That's why I may come to help them all teachers too, blow how no receive assessment. And how no receive help them all teachers, sorry, all students. So, as well, if I say, is that one difficult situation, how no receive come in blow, help them all through all assessment. Yes, I think I'm not missing at law question blue.
0: Yes, thank you, Mr. Yare, Mr. Logo, the peak floor challenge, where Nifla curriculum, Mr. How globally implemented inside the classroom from the most, if or not, to you, Mr. You me made up of 83 islands, and to me, sometimes, in me at Ploba, you make us a more very remote places. After law, we you tell them all challenges, and you've been telling them so you've like got six provincial literacy trainer. How now you've like survey you've learned the ministry, you've like survey say whether investment or project one in me, make him stop actually make him difference law, learning blow one student inside the classroom. One method or one evidence now you've like cut. Where you've like use blow actually tell them CSME start make one difference inside the classroom.
1: Thank you. Low question. At this point in time, we no sabe talemats because project emi just kami no mo. Mi vla just recruit mo la officers plemi vla as of April this year. And so all training so mi toko pota ino mi vla no deliver yet. So I think question to you as once we mi vla complete more trainings all coaching. But me play cut all follow up, plo find them out, plo measure them, plo assess them, plo look with all trainings, all resources me develop them, all trainings we me play make them, is I make them one impact, lo teaching more learning plo all beginning. But I think important na something plo stress plo place ya, emi no matter plo how much training we me play over them, or one teacher equal them. The number of trainings we me offer them, me no one matter. The matter I mean, how now one teacher, me finish the one training, me go inside the classroom, and how now teacher ya, me deliver them. One name we been learn them, equal law, all be them. Suppose you go look say, no,

0: school full every school round lo fana tu pa emi I think pa yumi dale se literacy rate lo fana tu pa emi increase more. One before into stop wrap em up story blim to sadly time blim yemi no allow em yumi blim stop go on. One em emi one last something where you like em blo talem or you give him all the teachers parents all manual establishing more all get away list up work hard to implement them curriculum and lo and okota will establishing to listen with all reform all changes you last time again by make one difference you will pick in any blog that or not.
1: Thank you. I think lastly thank you lastly me everyone we miss have listen and first of all can we say reform a minute in time. You must have a reform overnight. Blood reform in one curriculum, blood you may look one changes, loss of performance, blood beginning, maybe loss of fan star or bill or whatever, and me take time. So, I may be first message. Next one, one them leaving is thank you too much. You call me all teachers, look to the work with continue blood you play putum, especially blood teaching will be in the classroom, you will continue blow. Make them all work where you may assign, please me make them. Thank you too much to all parents while you continue to support them all pignini. Thank you to all ministry of education with them all partners, all funding while you give him. Awesome, you may save. Literacy or education and business, please me everyone. And by me continue to work in partnership. All role where you may cut, awesome one teacher, one principal, one parents, so many times you meet all parents, you meet take them say, picking me go to school, or teachers now only got that full responsibility to make them. But sometimes you meet them, you meet focus them role, play me home. I think what them project where me play, you work them, me play tremble linking too, learning to picking me go to home. Through law, one you meet call them, all home reading program. Home reading channels whereby me play work learn by me play train them all parents blo you me too you me look save a role blo you me make them blo say blo help them all pingini because learning blo one pingini and me blo you me everyone or same one talk one progress blo Africa say it takes the whole community to raise a child so it take you me everyone in partnership blo you me raise them one pingini blo community blo me blo you come somebody where you me want them blo tomorrow. I think I'm not missing a talent, but Mr. Splimmy Parken, thank you too much. As was Minoka in the time, thank you, Lo Time, when Missa become, Lo Ready One Two, thank you, Lo Yimi, Yimisa Katam, to Missa Bay, explain them small, all activities where Mifalalo project, he want them give one, especially help them, Yimi, all teachers, all parents, Lo Grade 4, Grade 5, Lo Grade 6, throughout 1 or 2. Thank you too much.
0: All right, then, Emi Karami Mikamlo and Blo today's education segment right here, Lubertais 98 FM. Today, we talk about curriculum improvement program here in Vanuatu. Emi, one important conversation about how now we continue to improve education, with them, we create them better learning opportunities for the young beginning, young fellow out there. So, before thank you, Lo, everyone, you is about listening. Thank you, Lo, guest, Blimi, Mr. Allah, Lo, morning, yeah. Trading me fly again, Lo, next Wednesday, Blo, Harem 1M now, but me fly talk about Lo next week.
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No, isla no boi orame mi gekeni hai bai saike with the magali tea emi budu time blimi to then mo minutes stop. Lo vaina one time lo 11 o'clock lo morning ya. Well, I'm still continuing with them with the selection blow, music's blow, Yumi too. Stay tuned, Yumi got the 11 a.m. news update with them FPTC news team coming up right straight low 11 o'clock. You enjoy this number, hear me this time, I promise, by Deville.